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You leave me breathless. 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You're much too much. Honey, I can't love you enough. It's all right to hold me tight. But when you love me right.

But he could play a guitar just like the ring of a bell. Whoa, go! Oh, Johnny, go!

those country people will sway. You never ever seen such a sight, though Johnny played good tonight. Whoa, whoa, whoa, whoa, whoa, go!